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0: 93.9, the Country Moose. Speed up, check it in. Last day of August, tomorrow, September, you can officially start thinking fall after Labor Day weekend next weekend, but pumpkin spice is already back as of last week at Starbucks. But America may finally be seeing other beverages. We'll get into that coming up.
1: Fearless, relentless, this is

0: 93.9, the Country Moose. Well, the Pumpkin Spice Latte is officially back at Starbucks as of last week, you know, because apparently August is fall now. Never mind that it's 90 degrees outside in some places. Put on a flannel and sweat through it. It's B-dub. People are still obsessed, though. Google searches for when Pumpkin Spice comes out jumped 510% this month. And PSL is the top trending latte search in America. But here's the plot twist. Compared to chai and matcha, Pumpkin Spice is winning searches in just 3 states this week. Last year, 32. Meanwhile, banana coffee syrup and caramel apple iced coffee are surging. So Pumpkin Spice isn't dead. Just finally experiencing what every celebrity fears. The younger, cooler replacement.
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2: Weatherology forecast.
3: Lows level off around 68 tonight under partly cloudy skies. Westerly winds around 5 miles per hour. Mainly cloudy skies expected tomorrow. High temperatures reach up to 88. Partly cloudy skies tomorrow night. Slight chance of thunderstorms, 70. Partly cloudy Wednesday with a high of 88. 86, chance of thunderstorms Thursday. I'm meteorologist Paul Trombley on the Country Moose. Right now, 82.
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0: This is 93.9, the Country Moose. After the year we've had, somebody needs to put some of these celebrities in bubble wrap immediately because they must be protected at all costs. Some of the celebrities that you grew up with are getting up there, and well, we'll talk about it coming up.
1: Back before the dust settles.
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0: You're listening to 93.9 The Country Moose. After losing Dolly Parton, Tim Curry, and way too many other legends this year, BuzzFeed made this list of older celebrities we apparently need to protect at all costs. It's B-dub. Some of these ages are incredible. Julie Andrews, Mary Poppins, 90. Carol Burnett, 93. Morgan Freeman is 89 years old. William Shatner, 95. Then you've got the Century Club. Dick Van Dyke is 100. David Attenborough is 100. Mel Brooks is 100. Like, at this point, forget celebrity security. I want these three traveling with a full medical staff and Secret Service protection because 2026 has taken enough from us.
1: More ahead.
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3: Here's your updated weatherology forecast. Lows level off around 68 tonight under partly cloudy skies. Westerly winds around 5 miles per hour. Mainly cloudy skies expected tomorrow. High temperatures reach up to 88. Partly cloudy skies tomorrow night. Slight chance of thunderstorms, 70. Partly cloudy Wednesday with a high of 88. 86, chance of thunderstorms, Thursday. I'm meteorologist Paul Trombley on the Country Moose. Currently, it's 81 degrees.

0: 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We're just getting things rolling here. Lauren, Elena coming up in the next hour. It's B-Dub. Also got your breakdown of what's trending in all things country coming up.
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0: 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The more we learn about Dolly Parton's final days, the more you realize she was really exactly who we thought she was. 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

0: 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I just want to say congratulations to parents, you know, as more and more schools start back up over the next week or two. You made it. You survived summer 2026. Now you've got at least a little bit of freedom from the kids a few hours a day. Oh, wait, you got to go to work. Never mind.
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0: 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After the year we've had, somebody needs to put some of these celebrities in bubble wrap immediately because they must be protected at all costs. Some of the celebrities that you grew up with are getting up there, and well, we'll talk about it coming up.
1: Right back.
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0: 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I've got your instant countdown coming up in minutes, brought to you by Boot Barn Keep West, the five biggest songs in country music, according to you, in 60 seconds or less.
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3: Updated weatherology forecast. Lows level off around 68 tonight under partly cloudy skies. West winds around 5 miles per hour. Cloudy skies with a few peaks of sun tomorrow. High temperatures reach up to 88. Partly cloudy skies tomorrow night. Slight chance of thunderstorms. Lows level off around 70. Temperatures a bit above average Wednesday and Thursday with highs in the upper 80s. Thunderstorms possible both days. I'm meteorologist Paul Trombley on the Country Moose. Currently, it's 77 degrees.
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0: 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I read that some people say Panda Express is an authentic Chinese food. And the CEO of Panda Express says he takes no offense to that, you know, mainly because they're telling the truth.
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0: 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State versus state rivalries are a very real thing. Give an example. Which state does everybody love to hate? If you guessed California, congratulations, you understand America. We'll break that down coming up.
1: Don't wander far. We're coming right back.
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0: 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Get ready for random traffic in places where leaves are changing colors. The New York Post says it's almost leaf peeping season. Which, if fall is your thing and you're into flannel and pumpkin spice and stuff that smells like cinnamon, get ready. Your time is coming.
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4: Here's your updated weatherology forecast.
5: Lows level off around 68 tonight under partly cloudy skies. West winds around 5 miles per hour. Cloudy skies with a few peaks of sun tomorrow. High temperatures reach up to 88. Partly cloudy skies tomorrow night. Slight chance of thunderstorms. Lows level off around 70. Temperatures a bit above average Wednesday and Thursday with highs in the upper 80s. Thunderstorms possible both days.
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0: 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There's apparently an exact time every day when our brains collectively say, yeah, that's enough productivity for today. 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

0: They're partly cloudy skies, west winds around 5 miles per hour. Cloudy skies with a few peaks of sun tomorrow. High temperatures reach up to 88. Partly cloudy skies tomorrow night. Slight chance of thunderstorms. Lows level off around 70. Temperatures a bit above average Wednesday and Thursday with highs in the upper 80s. Thunderstorms possible both days. I'm meteorologist Paul Trombley on the Country Moose. Right now, it's 70 degrees.
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0: You're listening to 93.9 The Country Moose. We're getting ready to put a bow on summer this Friday. Yeah, Friday is the kickoff to Labor Day weekend, if you could believe it. This summer feels like it just flew by. And it wasn't because of concerts and fun stuff. It was just life in general. Just went by with a breeze.
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Dolly Parton was apparently thinking about everybody else right up until the end, and what her sister just revealed says pretty much everything about who Dolly really was. We'll talk about it next to The Breakdown, brought to you by Boot Barn Keep West.

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3: 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Now, it's also a game of seconds. T-Mobile and MLB have teamed up to bring ABS Challenge to all 29 ballparks across the U.S. This isn't a minor upgrade. 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

0: 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Tomorrow on the show, we continue our conversation with Lauren Elena, who just dropped her new album, Stages, on Friday. If you've got a question for Lauren, make sure to DM me at B-Dub Radio. Have a great night, and if there's anything you need in the meantime, reach out.
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1: 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We can hardly believe it's already back to school time. With an increased activity and traffic, there will always be accidents. This is Angie with Hawkeye Auto Body in Mason City. 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

Remember the 1st of September. Hey, everybody, it is Molly Penny. Happy September 1st. It's definitely feeling a little more fall-like out there. I'm not going to lie. Kids back to school means more traffic in this neck of the woods, too. We're over on the east end of town right by the high school. Good morning. Happy Tuesday. Keep the music rolling for you. Coming up, I got Riley Green, little Florida Georgia line. Right now, it's Bailey Zimmerman. This is Rockin' a Hard Place on the Country Moose Morning Show. We've been

0: Bailey Zimmerman with Rock and a Hard Place. You're on the Country Moose Morning Show. It's Molly Penny hanging out. Hope you're having a great Tuesday morning. Coming up in the 7 o'clock hour, we'll have your Nashville Minute and your thought for the day for a Tuesday. And it's a new month, so pretty crazy. Central Gardens of North Iowa still looking for those volunteers tonight from 6 until 8. You can be part of the Down and Dirty crew doing routine garden chores with guidance from someone from the design team or the master gardeners. So you don't got to go out there and not know what you're doing. They got all the gloves. They got all the tools. You just show up. That's what I do. That's happening tonight, 6 to 8, Wednesday mornings as well from 9 to 11. And they sponsor our dirt coming up at the top of the 8 o'clock hour. Riley coming up next on the Country Moose.
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You're on the Country Moose Morning Show. 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So that's coming up this Friday, May through September at 9 a.m. Riverwalk tours offer a relaxed one-hour walk through the scenic Willow Creek. Along the way, you'll discover public art, native paintings, thoughtfully designed spaces that reflect Mason City's prairie school roots and rich cultural heritage. Hopefully good weather this Friday for that. You're invited. Right now, it's Luke Holmes with Days Like These on the Country Moose.

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0: Kane Brown and Woman on the Country Moose Morning Show. Molly Pennyhagen here with you. I got a Dolly record. I got a Here He Come Again. I don't really know what it's called, but that's what it's called. It's like Here We Go Again. Come Again. Either way, I got it. It's from her 1977 record. And it also has Music Man on it, which my uncle always sings. And it's like so super spectacular. But I ended up getting it at Weathered Element in Clear Lake on my lunch break yesterday. How about that? Coming up, Alan Jackson with Gone Country.
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Brad Paisley with a little mud on the tires. It is the Country Moose Morning Show. Molly Penny hanging out, and coming up next, I've got your Nashville Minute. Right now, we're going to keep that music rolling for you with Cody Johnson. This

0: It's time now for the Nashville Minute here on the Country Moose Morning Show. So everything's all about Dolly. Ella Langley covered Dolly Parton's Jolene on Friday night. She also poked fun at Doja Cat's recent comments about not knowing who she was. Ella Langley, what is that? Yeah, she makes fun of it on her Instagram page if you want to follow Ella Langley. But you can also hear her cover of Jolene. On the way, got music from Dan and Shay with Say So. Also, Luke Combs, When It Rains, It Pours on the Country Moose.
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That's Ella Langley, and she was in our Nashville Minute this morning. Just read that. Her cover of Jolene. Pretty cool. Check it out, her Instagram page. We're going to find it. First day of September, and I've got your thought for the day. It says this: each morning we are born again. What we do today is what matters most. You can check it out. It's up on the Country Moose Facebook page, and if you like it, go love it. Now, John.

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0: Jordan Davis with Turn This Truck Around on the Country Most Morning Show. It's Molly hanging out. Coming up, we got music from Shaboozy, also Luke Combs on the other side of the break. Don't go anywhere.
1: How would you feel if...
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1: Today we're going to talk about blinds. 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And a lot of the blinds now are power blinds. 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The other thing I want to touch base on is measuring. We do have people that measure for the blinds at no cost to you. 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And we do offer installation. 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

That's Jason Aldean with Don't Tell On Me. You're on the Country Most Morning Show. It's Molly. The Affordables presents the fashion show. It's coming up on my birthday, which is Friday, October 23rd. Doors open at 5:30. It'll be at the venue at Affordables, which I just went there over the last week, and I checked out. They have a little bit of a record selection, and you know, I love my vinyl, but I saw Robert Goulet. As a huge fan of Elvis, I get extremely triggered when I see Robert Goulet's face. I really do. I was, you know what?

0: on the Country Moose, Morgan Wallen and Ernest there. That is Cowgirls. It is Molly. And coming up next, I've got the dirt brought to you by Down and Dirty. Looking for those volunteer gardeners tonight from 6 until 8. Adults, kids, whoever. 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Otherwise, it's pretty chill, not going to lie. Routine gardening tonight, 6 to 8 at Central Gardens of North Iowa. Tomorrow morning from 9 to 11, if that suits your fancy.
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Darius Rucker with Wagon Wheel. It's time for the dirt on the Country Moose Morning Show. So Jelly Roll is clarifying his politics after his Jimmy Kimmel stint. He is trying to clear the air after he guest hosted Jimmy Kimmel Live and he made fun of Trump. He said his politics are pretty down to the middle. Human dignity isn't Republican nor Democrat. Compassion isn't left-wing and mercy isn't right-wing. Our leaders on both sides of the aisle are doing an absolute bleep job of bringing us together, y'all. We may disagree, we may argue, may vote completely differently, but let's try not to let the couple of things we disagree about forget the hundreds and hundreds of things we have in common. He said he'll always shake the hand of a sitting president out of respect, and that means President Trump, too. So there you go. Jelly Roll kind of cleared the air there after he took some pretty bad digs. However, they're mostly about the president's weight more than anything, which Jelly Roll, of all people, he might have earned the right to do that. Right now, it's Ella Langley with Houston, Texas, and that was your dirt. Just when

0: back before the dust settles.
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0: Luke Holmes with Be By You. You're on the Country Moose Morning Show on a Tuesday. First day of September, everybody. I love it. I like it. I saw lots of videos and photos of my friends from Minnesota, because you know that's where I'm from, going to the Minnesota State Fair. It's the great Minnesota sweat together. I've been state fair free since 2003. And I plan to continue that after seeing the crowds this last weekend. My goodness. Coming up, Kenny Chesney.
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That's Craig Morgan. You're listening to The Country Moose. It's Molly hanging here with you. Coming up, I got one from Jason Aldean, little Gabby Barrett lined up too. Right now, we're going to keep the music rolling inside your 9 o'clock hour. Hanging out another hour before Brandon comes in. This is Luke Combs, Where the Wild Things Are on The Country Moose Morning Show.

0: Luke Holmes on the Country Moose Morning Show. Hey, what's up? It's Molly Penny hanging here with you guys. So Kacey Musgraves' stage caught fire in Boston. She performed last Friday in Boston. After she sang Golden Hour, a small fire started on a scaffolding above the stage. This was from the pyrotechnics. She joked, I have way too much hairspray to be standing under that. And she ran off the stage. Coming up, Jason Aldean with Whiskey Drink. It's the Country Moose.
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12: Here's your updated weatherology forecast. Slight chance for isolated storms and foggy early today. Otherwise, mainly cloudy skies expected. High temperatures reach up to 86. Winds out of the south, around 5 miles per hour. Partly cloudy tonight. Chance of thunderstorms. Lows level off around 67. Chance for storms tomorrow. Daytime highs approaching 87. Sunshine mixed with clouds at times. I'm meteorologist Paul Trombley on the Country Moose. Currently, it's 66 degrees.
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It's Bailey Zimmerman with Chevy Silverado on the Country Moose Morning Show. It's Molly Penny hanging out with you guys just a little while longer here. Got Morgan Walling coming up right now. This one from David Lee Murphy. It's a little dust on the bottle.

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0: Josh Ross with Hate How You Look. It's the Country Moose Morning Show. Got one from Ella Langley coming up. 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Y'all have a good one.
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5: Here's your updated weatherology forecast. Slight chance for isolated storms and foggy early today. Otherwise, mainly cloudy skies expected. High temperatures reach up to 86. Winds out of the south, around 5 miles per hour. Partly cloudy tonight. Chance of thunderstorms. Lows level off around 67. Chance for storms tomorrow. Daytime highs approaching 87. Sunshine mixed with clouds at times. I'm meteorologist Paul Trombley on the Country Moose. Right now, 72.
6: 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The Mighty Moose. We are 93.9, the Country Moose.

0: It's like Smokey and the Bandit and Ocean's 11 had a baby in Southern California using fraudulent paperwork and a kind of sophisticated scheme. Thieves have gotten away with $70,000 in beer. Well, kind of. Because, yeah, it's 34,000 cans or 1,500 cases, if you want to count it up like that, of Pabst Blue Ribbon, okay, and non-alcoholic Old Milwaukee beer. So, I guess it's technically valuable, right? On paper, it's 40,000 pounds of cargo. And I can't believe what they stole, first and foremost. I can't believe how they stole it, secondly, because they had trucks in like some kind of fake company set up and walked in like they were regular distributors, had the paperwork, walked out with the quote unquote beer, and police don't know who they are. Police have not caught these guys yet. In fact, they're working right now to figure out exactly what happened. They're going through the fictional paperwork. You know, they're going through all of the vehicle license plates and the footage, and it just looks like a professional job. Once again, to get Pabst Blue Ribbon and non-alcoholic Old Milwaukee beer. Listen, if they don't turn this into a movie, nobody in Hollywood is paying attention anymore.
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5: Here's your updated weatherology forecast. Slight chance for isolated storms and foggy early today. Otherwise, mainly cloudy skies expected. High temperatures reach up to 86. Winds out of the south, around 5 miles per hour. Partly cloudy tonight. Chance of thunderstorms. Lows level off around 67. Chance for storms tomorrow. Daytime highs approaching 87. Sunshine mixed with clouds at times. I'm meteorologist Paul Trombley on the Country Moose. Right now, 72.
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It was on this day in 1897 that the world got its very first subway system in Boston, Massachusetts. And, of course, the concept would spread around the world and move people in cities pretty efficiently and become the home to some pretty cool Ninja Turtles. Here's Luke Combs. It's Days Like These.

0: country from Kenny Chesney. That's Carry On. Have you seen what Luke Bryan is doing with his fall farm tour? Because he just set the schedule. I got to tell you, I'm a huge fan, not just of Luke Bryan, but the way he does this whole tour, this whole concept, because he doesn't go to the stadiums or the arenas, which he absolutely could and sell out, and you know he could. He goes to family farms, and then the proceeds go back into the community. He, you know, hands out scholarships to students from farming families that are near where he stops. And in September, he's got four of these family farms that he's going to be playing at, which is just the coolest thing. I mean, you think about this. Luke Bryan grew up as a farmer. You know, his family is farmers. His ancestors are farmers. They're looking down on him going, help the farmers, you know. And he listened. So he's playing at 1846 Farms in Pennsylvania, September the 17th, September the 18th. This is a Thursday, Friday, Saturday, Sunday deal. September the 18th, he's at the Miller Family Farm in Ohio. Saturday, he's at Prairie View Farms in Brookston, Indiana, and he'll wrap everything up in Allegan, Michigan on Sunday, September the 20th at the John, and I know I'm going to say this wrong, John, I'm sorry, John Scherdorf Dairy. He's been doing this, by the way, since 2009 and has helped so many kids and so many communities. I love this.
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5: Here's your updated weatherology forecast. Slight chance for isolated storms and foggy early today. Otherwise, mainly cloudy skies expected. High temperatures reach up to 86. Winds out of the south, around 5 miles per hour. Partly cloudy tonight. Chance of thunderstorms. Lows level off around 67. Chance for storms tomorrow. Daytime highs approaching 87. Sunshine mixed with clouds at times. I'm meteorologist Paul Frommley on the Country Moose. Currently, it's 77 degrees.
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0: Big streaming news this week, especially if you're a super nerd like me, and I get all the details. Coming up next, first, Lainey Wilson with Watermelon Moonshine. It's a little early for it, isn't it, Lainey?
1: It was

I'm not accusing you of having a Star Wars tattoo, but I'm not judging you if you do either, because if you're a super nerd like me, you're probably pretty excited about tomorrow's release on Disney Plus of The Mandalorian and Grogu. Now, I'm ashamed to say, as a super, and I do have a Star Wars tattoo, by the way,

0: a super nerd, I had to hang my head. I didn't see this movie in the theater, so I'm kind of excited. I really like The Mandalorian. It does seem a little kiddish and kind of like the Indiana Jones did up. That's fine. You know, I like Indiana Jones too. So, listen, I'm going to watch it, and I'll tell you how it goes. I'm not going to wait up till midnight and dress up. That'd be crazy. Also, coming out this week, I don't know if you like The Gentlemen Season 1. It was a great follow-up to the movie with Matthew McConaughey. The first season of the series went pretty good. So Season 2, expected to be just as good. Guy Ritchie's writing this one, and it's back on Thursday. And finally, if you like Ryan Reynolds, there's a brand-new Ryan Reynolds movie out on Apple Plus that comes out on Friday. It's him and Kenneth Branagh, who's a very English gentleman. And it's set to be released once again on Apple TV. It's all about Cold War action. I don't know. It's Ryan Reynolds making a bunch of jokes. So if you like Ryan Reynolds, it's got Ryan Reynolds in it, then you should like it.
1: Iowa farmer Brandon Gingrich.
2: I'm a fifth-generation farmer. 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Ashley Henson's working to eliminate the death tax, to save Iowa farms, and to make sure that this way of life is protected for the next generation.
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3: 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Ashley Henson voted to cut taxes and put thousands of dollars back in working families' pockets.
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6: Here's your updated weatherology forecast. Slight chance for isolated storms and foggy early today. Otherwise, mainly cloudy skies expected. High temperatures reach up to 86. Winds out of the south, around 5 miles per hour. Partly cloudy tonight. Chance of thunderstorms. Lows level off around 67. Chance for storms tomorrow. Daytime highs approaching 87. Sunshine mixed with clouds at times. I'm meteorologist Paul Trombley on the Country Moose. Currently, it's 77 degrees.
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Sorry to burst your bubble there, Travis Tritt, but I did the investigation, I did the math, and not only can you probably not find a payphone that takes quarters, it's probably going to take a card of some kind. The adjusted price, I mean, when you factor in inflation, of calling someone who cares is like 55 cents now. So, sorry. You say-

0: 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But how we handle these distractions can be a matter of life or death. Before you get on the road for your next road trip, please put your phones on silent and take a mental note to focus on driving.
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0: New country from Luke Combs, that's Sleepless in a Hotel Room. I got you Kane Brown, Nate Smith, and more on the way. But first, have you heard about Louisiana? Because listen, Louisiana has gators. Everybody knows that. I mean, it's one of the things you know about. It's like one of the three things you know about Louisiana. Good food, a lot of swamps, and gators, right? Okay. So, oh, and they talk funny. There's that. They think we talk funny, though, to be fair. The gators, though, kind of an issue. Not like something scary, but it's basically a story of success. You know, a few years back, alligators were protected because at one point they had around 100,000 gators in the state. And somebody said, that's not nearly enough, Cheryl. That's what they said. Something like that. There's not enough of those gators, in case you didn't understand. So now, thanks to all the protections, like more than 3 million gators are just walking around, swimming around in the state. And if you've ever lived there, you know that they're literally gators everywhere. They're everywhere. I used to live in Louisiana, and in the apartment complex in the city, they had a little pond. There were like 4 gators in that pond, and the people had names for them. They were so cute, you know, and personally, like, I don't think they're all that cute. I know that they're one of nature's animals, but they're a little, you know, scary. They're called murder logs. Okay, that's their nickname for a reason. So now, 5,000 resident trappers are going to be allowed to demonstrate how sustainable managed harvesting can help the population. And because the last thing you want to look, you don't want to underprotect them. Okay, you don't want to overprotect them either, though, because you know 3 million becomes 6 million becomes there's gators, like everyone's riding gators to school at this point.
1: With the local news this hour for the KGLO Newsroom, I'm Bob Fisher. One person's dead after a truck went off the road in Hancock County and caught fire. Davis State Patrol says at about 1:55 Monday afternoon, the truck, which is owned by the State Line Co-op at Burt, is heading north on County Road R-35, north of County Road B-20, south of Crystal Lake, but it left the roadway to the right, went over a field drive, and through a fence before hitting a tree. The truck caught fire upon impact and was fully engulfed when emergency crews arrived at the scene. The driver was pronounced dead at the scene of the accident, was transported to the state medical examiner's office at Ankeny. The identity of the driver was not immediately released, pending the notification of relatives. Charges have been upgraded against a North Springs man accused of kidnapping and sexually abusing a woman in July. 39-year-old Shane McRoberts was arrested on August 21st for a warrant for third-degree kidnapping, third-degree sex abuse, and 2 counts of domestic abuse assault after he fled from a Sergoto County deputy and was tracked down by the Floyd County Sheriff's Office K-9 unit. Criminal complaints originally stated that McRoberts held a person against their will in a rural North Springs home on July 19th, sexually assaulting the victim in the early morning hours of July 20th. The victim told authorities they went to Mason City and stopped at several residences where the victim was able to finally ask someone for help. According to formal trial information filed on Monday in Floyd County District Court, the kidnapping charge has been upgraded to first degree. It's a Class A felony punishable by life in prison without the opportunity for parole. The information states that McRoberts, between July 15th and 19th, committed kidnapping by confining or removing the victim from one place to another without her authority or consent to do so, and intentionally subjecting her to sexual abuse or torture. Besides the third-degree sexual abuse and domestic abuse charges, McRoberts now has also been charged with assault with a dangerous weapon and tampering with a witness. McRoberts is scheduled to be arraigned on September 28th. A Bay City man charged after a fight in downtown Clear Lake on the night of the 4th of July has entered a guilty plea to reduce charges. A criminal complaint stated that just before 10:30 on that night, Clear Lake police officers working security were flagged down about a nearby fight. The report saying one person had displayed a firearm during the altercation. 25-year-old Darius Bolden was located and was found to be in possession of a single handgun, which matched the weapon reported to have been displayed during the fight. Officers had determined no shots had been fired during the altercation. Bolden was originally charged with threatened intimidation with a dangerous weapon, a Class C felony, carrying a weapon while intoxicated, as well as possession of a firearm by a felon. Bolden was originally due in court today for a pretrial conference, but Cora could show he filed a written plea of guilty last month to one count of intimidation with a dangerous weapon and possession of a firearm by a felon, both Class D felonies. According to terms of the plea agreement, prosecutors recommend 5-year prison terms for each charge, and the sentence is to be served at the same time. Bolden is scheduled to be sentenced on October 5th in Sergoto County District Court. For more free local news, head to KGLOAM.com. 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
4: Here's your updated weatherology forecast. Slight chance for isolated thunderstorms today. Otherwise, mainly cloudy skies expected. High temperatures reach up to 87. South winds around 5 miles per hour. Partly cloudy skies tonight. Chance of thunderstorms. Lows level off around 67. Chance of thunderstorms tomorrow. Highs level off around 87. Sunshine mixed with clouds at times. I'm meteorologist Paul Frommley on the Country Moose. Right now, it's 81 degrees.
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0: and started World War II. Now, officially, the declarations of war didn't go out until September the 3rd, but this, you know, the first major act of war happened today and really kind of caught the world by surprise. And really, it was, you know, it was the deadliest conflict in human history. Like 85 million people died. So, you know, I think about this too, like when we talk about the military today and the veterans and, you know, everybody, not that, you know, you're hanging out with a lot of World War II veterans. They're few and far between at this point. But, with, you know, 85 million people died. And we were just sending people over left and right to fight this threat in Europe and in the Pacific too. You know, it was just, it's nuts to think about somebody signing up for the military knowing that that's exactly what could be on the table at some point. That's what you're signing up for. So if you're a veteran, thank you so much for your service. And if you've got somebody in your family, do me a favor. Tell them thank you also. Don't come up behind them and hug them, though, because we train our people very good, and I don't want you to get hurt.
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4: Here's your updated weatherology forecast. Slight chance for isolated thunderstorms today. Otherwise, mainly cloudy skies expected. High temperatures reach up to 87. South winds around 5 miles per hour. Partly cloudy skies tonight. Chance of thunderstorms. Lows level off around 67. Chance of thunderstorms tomorrow. Highs level off around 87. Sunshine mixed with clouds at times. I'm meteorologist Paul Trombley on the Country Moose. Right now, it's 81 degrees.
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In fact, it's so important, it should be the top three things. If you're thirsty, you've already waited too long. Get to drinking some water. Jordan Davis now, it's time to turn this truck around.

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0: New country for Morgan Wallen, that's Don't We? And Morgan Wallen is clearly another example of a guy who was so talented, he was going to make it at something. He was almost baseball. You know, like a lot of country singers, he was an excellent athlete. And for 13 years, played competitive baseball and would have probably gone to college, maybe even pro, if it wasn't for an injury. And since, you know, out of his other two passions, he probably wasn't going to make a lot of money at hunting and fishing and just hanging out outdoors. You know, Duck Dynasty people aside, I'm not saying it's impossible. I'm just saying, obviously, he picked the right path by jumping directly into his other love, which was music. You know, he taught himself how to play guitar. And he was one of those, I guess he was one of those, like, sensitive jocks, because he wrote poems a lot in high school, and that kind of turned into his writing, which he clearly does a lot of now. So I'm going to tell you, I don't think the ship sailed on that outdoor thing. I think right now is the perfect time for Morgan Wallen Outdoors to come out, exactly like the Duck Dynasty people. I'm going to be honest with you, it's probably a good idea. Morgan, call me. I just want to be a producer, okay?
1: Having insurance isn't the same.

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1: 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Does anyone want to switch entrees? Pretty sure I checked beef.
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4: Here's your updated weatherology forecast. Slight chance for isolated thunderstorms this afternoon. Otherwise, cloudy skies with a few peaks of sun. Daytime highs approaching 87. Southerly winds around 5 miles per hour. Chance of thunderstorms tonight. Lows dip down to about 67. Partly cloudy skies. Chance of thunderstorms tomorrow. Daytime highs approaching 87. Sunshine mixed with clouds at times. I'm meteorologist Paul Trombley on the Country Moose. Currently 84.
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0: This year has been an incredible year for country tours. Every time you turn around, you got like Luke Bryan selling out back-to-back nights at stadiums all across the country and in Europe. I mean, you got Morgan Wallen with what could be, and I think it is going to be, the most successful tour of all time of any genre with over $500 million in sales. It's nuts, right? And there's a long list of people who have also done that. Brooks and Dunn is having one of their most amazing tours. You know, Ella Langley's been doing fantastic. The Double Down Tour is definitely on that list, too. That's Jason Aldean and Luke Bryan. And these guys easily could do solo tours and be on the list, too, right? No. These guys are doubling up and blowing minds in Montana and San Diego, California, the grand finale. They got one more date. If you want to travel to Las Vegas this December, it's beautiful at Christmas time, I hear. Friday, December the 11th. They're going to be at the Allegiant Stadium for one final night of Jason Aldean and Luke Bryan. And you can't tell me that's not like chocolate and peanut butter getting together for the first time.
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1: Here's your updated weatherology forecast. Slight chance for isolated thunderstorms this afternoon. Otherwise, cloudy skies with a few peaks of sun. Daytime highs approaching 87. Southerly winds around 5 miles per hour. Chance of thunderstorms tonight. Lows dip down to about 67. Partly cloudy skies. Chance of thunderstorms tomorrow. Daytime highs approaching 87. Sunshine mixed with clouds at times. I'm meteorologist Paul Frommley on the Country Moose. Currently 84.
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0: You know, we're talking about the best concerts of the year, and this guy's definitely on that list. It's the Blame It All on My Roots tour from Garth Brooks, and here he is with Rodeo.
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0: If you are a hunter or an angler, this is very big news. The Department of Interior has finalized the largest expansion of hunting and sport fishing access in the history of the U.S. Fish and Wildlife Service. It's nuts how much they've opened up. 1,488 new or expanded sporting opportunities across 32 states. We're talking 92 million acres. When you look at the entire National Wildlife Refuge System, like everything, all of it together, this is 95% of it. So there's only 5% you can't hunt and fish on. It's just wild. This has never happened before. And some of the bigger places, like, I don't know if you're willing to travel for it, but Grays Lake National Wildlife Refuge in Idaho is pretty much entirely open now. The Silveta National Wildlife Refuge in New Mexico and the Grass Lake National Wildlife Refuge in Montana, which is gigantic. If you've been itching to get, you know, get a little piece of these gigantic, beautiful pieces of wildlife and, you know, and these hunting and fishing opportunities, man, this is fantastic news. You're going to have the best time out there.
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5: Here's your updated weatherology forecast. Slight chance for isolated thunderstorms this afternoon. Otherwise, cloudy skies with a few peaks of sun. Daytime highs approaching 87. Southerly winds around 5 miles per hour. Chance of thunderstorms tonight. Lows dip down to about 67. Partly cloudy skies. Chance of thunderstorms tomorrow. Daytime highs approaching 87. Sunshine mixed with clouds at times. I'm meteorologist Paul Trombley on the Country Moose. Right now, 84.
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5: A few days before he turned 80, he was sitting out back in a rocker. He said, "What you been up to lately?"

0: This will be fun. What do Dustin Lynch, Dierks Bentley, Tim McGraw, and Alan Jackson have in common besides their country stars? Don't try to take the easy answer. I'll tell you next. First, it's Dustin and Mackenzie Porter with Thinking About You.
1: Well, look who it is. Last call, thought again. How's your mama? How you been? Girl, it's been too long.

0: So did you figure it out? What Dustin Lynch, Dirk Bentley, Tim McGraw, and Alan Jackson have in common? They're all pilots. Yeah, Dustin Lynch got his pilot's license after spending a couple of years, learning and doing it the right way. And basically, he was on a hunting trip when a pilot friend suggested he try it, and it probably was more like a dare. I bet you can't do it. In my head, that's what it sounds like. Dirk Bentley is one of the most well-known pilots in country music. You know, he's got his own Cessna plane, and he flies famously from his tour stops. You know, Tim McGraw also likes to fly to and from his concert dates. I think he probably has a nicer plane than a Cessna. And Alan Jackson learned early on in his career that if he could just fly himself from gig to gig, he would probably save a lot of money and time. Now, Luke Bryan also on the list, but he doesn't fly planes. He's one of them chopper pilots, you know, one of those weirdos. I'm kidding. It's pretty cool.
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3: Here's your updated forecast for North Iowa and Southern Minnesota. Slight chance for isolated storms this afternoon. Otherwise, mainly cloudy skies. Highs level off around 87. Winds out of the south around 5 miles per hour. Partly cloudy skies tonight. Chance for storms. Lows dip down to about 67. Chance of thunderstorms tomorrow. Highs level off around 87. Partly cloudy. And that's your forecast from North Iowa and Southern Minnesota's weather leader. Star 106. Currently 84.
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You ever hear of the Carrington event? It was a huge solar superstorm back in 1859, and it blew out like all kinds of electrical stuff. Telegraph systems went down. You know what people did? Nothing. They went on with their lives. They didn't even have Instagram. They were totally fine. Luke Combs now with New Country. It's Days Like These.

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You know, earlier I was talking about the Carrington event, the huge solar superstorm from 1859, and I agree, it would be a much bigger deal today. Obviously, you know, then it wasn't a bigger deal because they only had their telegraph systems. They already had to wait like a year to get a letter, you know, from one place to another. So they weren't really, you know, it wasn't a huge inconvenience when the electrical stuff didn't work in 1859. Today it would be a much bigger deal.

0: And updating your Instagram would be the least of your worries, okay? But you would be worried about it, is my only point. Also today, in 1985, is when they found the Titanic. That's when the joint American-French expedition led by Dr. Robert Ballard and Jean-Louis Michel successfully located the final resting place of the RMS Titanic on the floor of the North Atlantic, more than 12,000 feet underwater, right where we left it.
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3: Here's your updated weatherology forecast. Cloudy skies with a few peaks of sun this afternoon, with daytime highs approaching 87. Winds out of the south, 5 to 10 miles per hour. Mainly cloudy skies expected again tonight. Chance of thunderstorms. Lows dip down to about 67. Slight chance of thunderstorms tomorrow. Highs level off around 87. Sunshine mixed with clouds at times. I'm meteorologist Paul Frommley on the Country Moose. Currently 86.
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Baby Girl by Sugarland, which is basically a self-fulfilling prophecy because Jennifer Nettles wrote it about making it in country music before she'd actually ever made it in music. Mission accomplished, I'd say. This is Coryell. Thanks for tuning in and hanging out with me. After all the bars are closed, it's Thomas Rhett. After

0: suppose we could call Thomas Rhett country music royalty, with his dad being Red Akins and all. After all the bars are closed, this is Coryell. Typically throughout the year, I will have made it home well before the bars closed. Just, I get tired, all right? I'm getting older. I want to get home and get comfy and order some food. However, college football season, I'm tailgating all day long, all evening long. After all the bars are closed, we're going to continue the tailgate, shifting it into more of a home gate situation. And we'll go back to the garage and play darts till the sun comes up.
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7: Here's your updated weatherology forecast. Cloudy skies with a few peaks of sun this afternoon, with daytime highs approaching 87. Winds out of the south, 5 to 10 miles per hour. Mainly cloudy skies expected again tonight. Chance of thunderstorms. Lows dip down to about 67. Slight chance of thunderstorms tomorrow. Highs level off around 87. Sunshine mixed with clouds at times. I'm meteorologist Paul Trombley on the Country Moose. Currently 86.
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That's Luke Combs, and welcome to September. Isn't that wild? And where did this summer go? Ugh, the first official day of fall isn't until the 22nd, but it feels like it, right? With fall ball, college football, the NFL starting up soon, back to school. Next Wednesday, the Seahawks take on the Patriots, sort of a rematch of Super Bowl 60. The next day, the 49ers take on the Rams in Australia, by the way. That'll be fun. This month, we have lots of great movies hitting the theaters. There's a couple that I'm really excited for. I'll dive into those shortly. Till then, I'm going to be somebody. It's Travis Tritt.

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1: Iowa farmer Brandon Gingrich.
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0: Hate How You Look by Josh Ross. What's going on? It's Coryell. I'm getting so excited for fantasy football. I'm in a few leagues, and one of which is just me and a bunch of my friends. And I'll be honest with you, nobody in it particularly knows what's happening. When I get asked questions, you know it's bad. So if you've ever considered joining a fantasy football league, like maybe your coworkers or your friends keep bugging you, just do it and don't take yourself too seriously. And just know that it could not get any worse than my friend Lindsay. Shout out to Lindsay for historically having the world's worst fantasy football team. Truly abysmal.
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2: This is Clint Thomas, your State Farm agent in Mason City. Are we addicted to our phones? I was recently at a baseball game and noticed, myself included, we all had our phones in our hands. It made me wonder, how addicted are we? And is this why we text while we drive? The answer I found is absolutely 100% yes. Medical evidence suggests

0: the action of checking our phones creates a happy response in the brain. A recent study showed that more than 90% of those surveyed know that texting while driving is dangerous, but they admit that they do it anyway, and they find ways to rationalize their behavior. 30% even state they can easily do several things at the same time, including check their phone while driving. However, 82% of people that took steps to avoid this behavior found an equal, if not greater, satisfaction from doing so, suggesting that doing the right thing is actually more gratifying. How addicted to your phone are you? And can you take steps to prevent using it while driving? Try it. Try it for one day. See if your life is better or worse. You may save a life that day.
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2: Here's your updated weatherology forecast. Cloudy skies with a few peaks of sun this afternoon, with a chance of rain showers. Daytime highs approaching 88, winds out of the south around 5 miles per hour. Mainly cloudy skies expected again tonight. Chance of thunderstorms. Lows dip down to about 69. A mix of clouds and sun tomorrow. Slight chance of thunderstorms. Daytime highs approaching 87. I'm meteorologist Paul Frommley on the Country Moose. Currently 88.
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You heard Chevy Silverado by Bailey Zimmerman. This next one from Chris Stapleton was debuted at a concert back in 2019. At the time, he told the crowd, quote, I'm going to try something new out, and if it's not okay, it's my show, so I'm going to do it anyway. Then he plays Starting Over, which then went on to win CMA Song of the Year and Single of the Year. I think that was a pretty good call on his part.

0: A start over button would be kind of nice in life, wouldn't it? Chris Stapleton, this is Coryell. I don't mean starting over life like becoming a baby, just like a do-over button. I'm sure a few things come to mind for you. For example, maybe listening to a song for the first time again, or watching a TV show. If I could go back and see Stranger Things for the first time ever again, I would in a heartbeat.
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7: Here's your updated weatherology forecast. Cloudy skies with a few peaks of sun this afternoon, with a chance of rain showers. Daytime highs approaching 88. Winds out of the south around 5 miles per hour. Mainly cloudy skies expected again tonight. Chance of thunderstorms. Lows dip down to about 69. A mix of clouds and sun tomorrow. Slight chance of thunderstorms. Daytime highs approaching 87. I'm meteorologist Paul Trombley on the Country Moose. Currently 88.
8: 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Fearless, relentless. 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

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Here's Jordan Davis.

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0: A while ago, Kane Brown had said he felt alone in the music industry and related more to athletes, actually. But he got the chance to set the record straight in an interview recently. He said he knows I came off weird. That's not what he meant. And some of it actually did get kind of taken out of context and twisted up. He said he was looking for a super close friendship, like Morgan Wallen and Hardy. Those two are besties. Two peas in a pod. A shotgun to your beer, you know? He wants someone he can hang out with, drink beers, confide in, go golfing with on a whim. He says, quote, in the industry, we're the only ones that can really relate to each other. And in that case, I don't blame him.
1: With the Look at Local News this hour for the KGLO Newsroom, I'm Bob Fisher. One person's dead after a truck went off the road in Hancock County and caught fire. The Iowa State Patrol says at about 1:55 Monday afternoon, the truck, which is owned by the State Line Co-op at Burt, is heading north on County Road R-35, north of County Road B-20, south of Crystal Lake, when it left the roadway to the right, went over a field drive, and threw a fence before hitting a tree. The truck caught fire upon impact and was fully engulfed when emergency crews arrived at the scene. The driver was pronounced dead at the scene of the accident, was transported to the state medical examiner's office at Ankeny. The identity of the driver was not immediately released, pending the notification of relatives. Charges have been upgraded against a North Springs man accused of kidnapping and sexually abusing a woman in July. 39-year-old Shane McRoberts was arrested on August 21st for a warrant for third-degree kidnapping, third-degree sex abuse, and two counts of domestic abuse assault after he fled from a Sergoto County deputy and was tracked down by the Floyd County Sheriff's Office K-9 unit. Criminal complaints originally stated that McRoberts held a person against their will in a rural North Springs home on July 19th, sexually assaulting the victim in the early morning hours of July 20th. The victim told authorities that

0: led to Mason City and stopped at several residences where the victim was able to finally ask someone for help. According to formal trial information filed on Monday in Floyd County District Court, the kidnapping charge has been upgraded to first degree. It's a Class A felony punishable by life in prison without the opportunity for parole. The information states that McRoberts, between July 15th and 19th, committed kidnapping by confining or removing the victim from one place to another without her authority or consent to do so, and intentionally subjecting her to sexual abuse or torture. Besides the third-degree sexual abuse and domestic abuse charges, McRoberts now has also been charged with assault with a dangerous weapon and tampering with a witness. McRoberts is scheduled to be arraigned on September 28th. A Bay City man charged after a fight in downtown Clear Lake on the night of the 4th of July has entered a guilty plea to reduced charges. A criminal complaint stated that just before 10:30 on that night, Clear Lake police officers working security were flagged down about a nearby fight. The report saying one person had displayed a firearm during the altercation. 25-year-old Darius Bolden was located and was found to be in possession of a single handgun, which matched the weapon reported to have been displayed during the fight. Officers had determined no shots had been fired during the altercation. Bolden was originally charged with threatened intimidation with a dangerous weapon, a Class C felony, carrying a weapon while intoxicated, as well as possession of a firearm by a felon. Bolden was originally due in court today for a pretrial conference, but Cora could show he filed a written plea of guilty last month to one count of intimidation with a dangerous weapon and possession of a firearm by a felon, both Class D felonies. According to terms of the plea agreement, prosecutors recommend 5-year prison terms for each charge, and the sentence is to be served at the same time. Bolden is scheduled to be sentenced on October 5th in Sargento County District Court. 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
7: Here's your updated weatherology forecast. Chance of thunderstorms tonight. Otherwise, mainly cloudy skies expected. Lows dip down to about 69. Winds out of the southeast, around 5 miles per hour. Slight chance of thunderstorms tomorrow. Highs level off around 87. Sunshine mixed with clouds at times. Partly cloudy skies tomorrow night. Chance of thunderstorms. Lows level off around 69. I'm meteorologist Paul Trombley on the Country Moose. Right now, it's 86 degrees.
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0: Lean that seat back a bit, take a back road, and clear your mind. Rodney Atkins, it's Coryell. That's all we need sometimes. Crank it up a little louder. I'll be there to keep you some company. Change my mind. It's Riley Green.
1: If you showed up, I wouldn't let you in. 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

0: Set a reminder. Write it on your forehead in permanent marker. Do what you need so you don't forget. Riley Green's new album, That's Just Me, releases on September 18th. You just heard Change My Mind. This is Coryell. Stick around in a few minutes for Stella Lefty.
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5: Here's your

0: Updated weatherology forecast. Chance of thunderstorms tonight. Otherwise, mainly cloudy skies expected. Lows dip down to about 69. Winds out of the southeast around 5 miles per hour. Slight chance of thunderstorms tomorrow. Highs level off around 87. Sunshine mixed with clouds at times. Partly cloudy skies tomorrow night. Chance of thunderstorms. Lows level off around 69. I'm meteorologist Paul Trombley on the Country Moose. Right now, it's 86 degrees.
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Don't Tell on Me by Jason Aldean. This is Coryell. Happy Tasty Tuesday. I like to do that every once in a while with college football and NFL tailgating season, you know. I know how you can elevate your tailgate. You're going to have all that food out, all that yummy, tasty food. But sometimes the bugs ruin it. Not always, but I've encountered that before. You can get like cheap little table fans. You just set it right there in the middle, and that consistent airflow keeps the bugs away, especially if you don't want like weird smelling stuff around to deter them. It actually works. We have a couple of them. It's Little Bitty now, Alan Jackson. The song's Little Bitty, but his career is anything but.

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gimmicks, just great country. 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

0: Sleepless in a Hotel Room, Luke Combs. This is Coryell. Welcome to September. Fall is officially on the 22nd, though it feels like it, right? Back to school, college football, the NFL, there's spooky season stuff out on the shelves. Side note, I did see Christmas stuff a few places already, which is egregious. But I'm very excited. On the 11th, Practical Magic 2 comes out. Yes! And then there's a survival thriller called Heart of the Beast. It releases on September 25th, which sounds right up my alley. And Brad Pitt is also starring in it. Why would I miss that?
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6: Here's your updated weatherology forecast. Chance of thunderstorms tonight. Otherwise, mainly cloudy skies expected. Lows dip down to about 69. Winds out of the southeast, around 5 miles per hour. Slight chance of thunderstorms tomorrow. Highs level off around 87. Sunshine mixed with clouds at times. Partly cloudy skies tomorrow night. Chance of thunderstorms. Lows level off around 69. I'm meteorologist Paul Trombley on the Country Moose. Right now, it's 86 degrees.
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Turns out your favorite TV show might have something to do with Kenny Chesney's new album. That was Carry On. His new album, Silver Sands Marina, comes out September 25th. And if you're a fan of the TV show Ted Lasso, so is one of the songwriters, Tennille Towns. She wrote a song for Kenny's album called Goldfish. She watched an episode where he had mentioned Ted Lasso, being a goldfish and forgetting things easily. And she thought, well, with heartbreak and everything,

0: It'd be kind of nice to be a goldfish and just forget stuff very easily. Then she put pen to paper and came up with the song Goldfish for Kenny Chesney. One Man Band, here's Old Dominion.
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0: 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And the concept came to him one night right before he hit the stage.
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1: It weatherology forecast. Chance of thunderstorms tonight. Otherwise, mainly cloudy skies expected. Lows dip down to about 69. Winds out of the southeast around 5 miles per hour. Slight chance of thunderstorms tomorrow. Highs level off around 87. Sunshine mixed with clouds at times. Partly cloudy skies tomorrow night. Chance of thunderstorms. Lows level off around 69. I'm meteorologist Paul Trombley on the Country Moose. Right now, it's 86 degrees.
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0: Brian, someone else calling you baby. What's up? It's Coryell. I am so thrilled for Ella Langley, and you will be too when you find out. Choosing Texas is officially the longest leading non-holiday song in history. It has spent 20 weeks at number one on the Billboard Hot 100. So if she can hang in there for three more weeks, she will have the overall title. Standing in her way is Mariah Carey's All I Want for Christmas Is You. It leads with 22 weeks, but it really only increases around the holidays. So Ella Langley could do this.
1: She

0: Bayou. That's Luke Combs. I'm Coryell, and thank you for hanging out with me as we make our way through the work week and get closer and closer to Labor Day weekend. It's a big weekend, too, with a lot of college football. Next week, NFL starts. Fall officially begins on the 22nd. This is crazy. George Strait's up in a few minutes, so stick around.
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11: Here's your updated weatherology forecast. Chance of thunderstorms tonight. Otherwise, mainly cloudy skies expected. Lows dip down to about 69. Winds out of the southeast, around 5 miles per hour. Slight chance of thunderstorms tomorrow. Highs level off around 87. Sunshine mixed with clouds at times. Partly cloudy skies tomorrow night. Chance of thunderstorms. Lows level off around 69. I'm meteorologist Paul Trombley on the Country Moose. Currently, it's 84 degrees.
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